0: Jack.
1: Hi, Jack.
0: Hi, Jack.
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Jack, we're guessing if the Musica statues had a favorite song, it'd be Round and Round. Because, you know, like the road goes round and, well, you know.

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1: It's Jack's extraterrestrial summer. You know, if getting abducted by aliens gets us out of mowing the lawn, definitely something to consider. One of the biggest musical events ever happened this weekend in 85. We're talking about Live Aid. Two different continents, two different concerts, and Phil Collins played them both. What a goat, huh? That was over 40 years ago. It was 50 years ago that Air Supply started touring, and today they celebrate 50 years in Nashville at the Ryman. Congrats to all the Jack FM ticket winners for tonight's show. 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